0: Good evening. This is the Intergalactic Operator. Can I help you?
1: Yes. I'm trying to reach Flight Commander P.R. Johnson on Mars Flight 247.
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0: 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She whispered in my ear so sweet.
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streets of shame. Both dirty, both mean. Yes, and the dream was just the same. And I dreamed your dream for you, and now your dream is real.

my darkest hour, in my deepest despair, will you still care? You be there in my trials and my tribulations.

and my sorrow in the promise of another tomorrow. I'll never let you part.